0: Tracy Lawrence of The Good Die Young. I'm Bosch. It is Sunday, August 2nd. Happy birthday if today's your birthday. And share with Vice President J.D. Vance, who's 42. Sam Worthington is 50. Joanna Cassidy is 81. It's National Ice Cream Sandwich Day. Love it. National Coloring Book Day and National Mustard Day.
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0: Bosch. On the way, some great tunes by Tanya Tucker, the Bellamy Brothers, and Tracy Bird is next with Watermelon Crawl.
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3: Tonight, partly cloudy with a low around 67. Monday, mostly sunny with a high near 83. Monday night, mostly clear with a low around 65. Tuesday, sunny with a high near 85. Tuesday night, mostly clear with a low around 66. Wednesday, sunny with a high near 86. Wednesday night, mostly clear with a low around 69. Thursday, sunny with a high near 88.
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2: Tonight, partly cloudy with a low around 67. Monday, mostly sunny with a high near 83. Monday night, mostly clear with a low around 65. Tuesday, sunny with a high near 85. Tuesday night, mostly clear with a low around 66. Wednesday, sunny with a high near 86. Wednesday night, mostly clear with a low around 69. Thursday, sunny with a high near 88.
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Oak Ridge Boys, Garth Brooks, George Strait, and Martina McBride? 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

0: Why don't us? She is his only need. I'm Bosch. Pam Tillis is on the way next. Well, interior designers are weighing in on the decor details and designs that can make bathrooms look tacky or outdated. Bulky vanities top the list, especially in a small bathroom where they make the space feel crowded. Dark paint colors, plastic accessories, and themed decor are some other design choices they suggest you may want to reconsider. Okay, outdated bathrooms. You know, I guess the pink tiles in my bathroom are now finally passé. What do you think? Bummer.
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0: Dolly Parton, why'd you come in here looking like that? I'm Bosch, MCC, Mary Chapin Carpenter is coming up next. Well, J.D. Power's North American Airport Satisfaction Study results are out, revealing the overall passenger satisfaction scores. They're up 10 points this year. Customer satisfaction with airports is now 609 out of 1,000. It's pretty good. Minneapolis-St. Paul International Airport is the best mega airport for customer satisfaction, while the best in the large category is John Wayne Airport, Orange County. I'm thinking about this. If the best airport means flights on time and bottled water less than 10 bucks a bottle, I'm sure most airline travelers would take it.
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2: Tonight, partly cloudy with a low around 67. Monday, mostly sunny with a high near 83. Monday night, mostly clear with a low around 65. Tuesday, sunny with a high near 85. Tuesday night, mostly clear with a low around 66. Wednesday, sunny with a high near 86. Wednesday night, mostly clear with a low around 69. Thursday, sunny with a high near 88.
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1: 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Nice to see you.

0: Kentucky Headhunters, Oh Lonesome Me. I'm Bosch on your Sunday. Coming up, some great songs by Aaron Tippin, Joe DiMessina, and Alabama's Next with 40 Hour Week.
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2: ABC News, I'm Wayne Cabot. President Trump is again saying a deal with Iran is imminent, saying negotiations between the parties will happen tomorrow, but didn't say with whom. He confirms he called off a weekend attack at the request of Gulf allies. In Jordan, ABC's Matt Rivers.
3: Iranian media said the foreign minister had warned regional countries of harsh retaliation should the U.S. follow through on its threat to target Iranian energy facilities. After state-run oil facilities were targeted in a drone attack earlier this week, the renewed Iranian threat sparked Saudi Arabia's leadership to publicly urge the White House to de-escalate.
2: The latest call for the resignation of Ohio Congressman Max Miller on allegations he physically abused his ex-wife come from his former father-in-law, Ohio Senator Bernie Moreno. Miller denies the allegations and says he's staying in. Pacific Northwest wildfires have 60,000 people out of their homes around Spokane. It's not getting better, but it's not getting worse. This is ABC News. Wildfires fueled by extreme heat have spread across Europe into Greece, where two firefighting helicopters collided midair today near Athens, killing two crew members. U.S. federal agencies are working on an AI guardrail after two systems went rogue and carried out cyber attacks. Kill switch legislation would give the government authority to order AI firms to shut down or slow down models deemed too dangerous. Helen Toner is a former member of the OpenAI board.
4: It seems pretty reasonable to want to be able to shut down an AI system if it's doing things we don't want to. Can we already do that? And if not, how do we get there?
2: Mike Lindell facing a legal challenge over pillows he gives away while campaigning for Minnesota governor. A citizen who saw him hand out pillows complained they have a monetary value, $34.95. A judge says it appears he is violating state campaign laws. The pillows have campaign literature tucked inside. Lindell says he follows all guidelines to the T. I'm Wayne Cabot, ABC News.
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10: Tonight, partly cloudy with a low around 67. Monday, mostly sunny with a high near 83. Monday night, mostly clear with a low around 65. Tuesday, sunny with a high near 85. Tuesday night, mostly clear with a low around 66. Wednesday, sunny with a high near 86. Wednesday night, mostly clear with a low around 69. Thursday, sunny with a high near 88.
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Oak Ridge Boys, Garth Brooks, George Strait, and Martina McBride? 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
1: Hello. Yeah, this is me.

0: Shania Twain, Love Gets Me Every Time. I'm Bosch on your Sunday. Coming up, some great songs by Kathy Mattea, George Strait, and Trisha Yearwood is next with X's and O's.
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0: Oh, yeah. One of those songs that always gets to me. Sawyer Brown and that Dirt Road. I've got more with Daryl Worley in just a minute. And Terry Clark.
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0: Steve Warner. Where'd I go wrong? I can't imagine Steve Warner ever really ever going wrong. Can you? Chestnut in a minute. And music from Ronnie McDowell.
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2: Tonight, partly cloudy with a low around 67. Monday, mostly sunny with a high near 83. Monday night, mostly clear with a low around 65. Tuesday, sunny with a high near 85. Tuesday night, mostly clear with a low around 66. Wednesday, sunny with a high near 86. Wednesday night, mostly clear with a low around 69. Thursday, sunny with a high near 88.
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0: Mark Chestnut. Yeah, one of those old flame songs. I just wanted you to know. Hey, I've got more on the way with AJ.
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0: Crystal and Somebody Loves You. I always joke that song is really about ghosting. I mean, here she is trying to reach out to this guy every possible way and nothing, no return on her investment. And he just totally ghosted her. Diamond Rio in just a bit and Lone Star.
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0: Well, because you know better than to show up in Texas without a couple of fiddles. Got to have those twin fiddles going for sure. Shania in a couple of minutes and Alan Jackson on the way.
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0: Shania Twain and Come On Over. I've got John Barry in a few minutes, and Garth Brooks is getting ready to do his big arena shows. That's coming up.
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George Strait, Conway and Loretta, Dolly Parton, and Randy Travis. 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

Hank Jr. and his tribute to Texas women. Hey there, I'm Linda. You can find me anytime on Facebook. Come on by and say hi. Let me know how you're doing. Just look for Country Radio Linda next time you're on Facebook. I'd love to say hi to you in person. Here's Trisha and How Do I Live?

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Oak Ridge Boys, Garth Brooks, George Strait, and Martina McBride? 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

0: Mark Chestnut. Yeah, you might remember the Hank Jr. version of that one, too. Yeah, I've always loved that song, and I'll think of something. Hey, on the way, the Oak Ridge Boys and Billy Currington.
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might be a good way to start off your Monday, but then again, maybe not. Johnny Paycheck can take this job. Here's T.G. Shepherd. You know there's only one.

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0: Randy Travis, and that hard rock bottom of your heart. Hey, thanks again for making us a part of your everyday. Find me on Facebook. Come on by and say hi. Just look for Country Radio Linda next time you're there. Eddie Rabbit on the way and Crystal.
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George Strait, Conway and Loretta, Dolly Parton, and Randy Travis. 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

George Jones and Tammy Wynette were married for about 6 years. Following their split, the song Golden Ring, 14 months after their breakup, became a number one hit for the two. And though they were divorced, they continued to tour and record together as well. Coming up in just a bit, Joe Nichols and Trace Atkins. Right now, it's The King.

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0: the title cut of the album Everywhere, a massive Tim McGraw hit, currently on his Pawn Shop guitar tour following four back surgeries and double knee replacements over the last couple of years. After that wraps up, later this year he'll be performing a multi-night residency in Las Vegas. We got John Anderson and Alan Jackson and Jimmy Buffett coming up in just a bit.
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4: Reporting for Cromwell Media News, I'm Rob Nichols. A Davis County man is in custody after deputies say shots were fired from a semi-truck into an Owensboro area home Saturday night. Detectives charged 55-year-old Derek Jennings of Owensboro with first-degree wanton endangerment, first-degree criminal mischief, and leaving the scene of an accident. Investigators say several rounds hit the home at 5300 block of Ashland Avenue, and Jennings also struck a Kenner's utility pole while leaving. There are no injuries reported. Governor Andy Beshear is responding to criticism lobbed his way by Republicans during the annual Fancy Farm picnic. The governor missed the annual event known for political stump speeches on Saturday to attend a baseball tournament for his son. Congressman Andy Barr, who's running to replace Senator Mitch McConnell, took a jab at Beshear, saying he worked his way up from nothing. If by nothing you mean starting as the son of a governor. In response, Beshear posted on X saying Steve is his dad, but Trump is Barr's daddy. Beshear also implied there is hypocrisy among Republicans who criticized him for missing the picnic. The Kentucky Cabinet for Health and Family Services is encouraging parents to get their kids vaccinated before the start of school. Students should have 2 doses of measles, mumps, and rubella vaccine by the age of 4. Experts say 1 dose of the shot is 93% effective, and the second shot bumps the effectiveness up to 97%. Vaccination rates in Kentucky remain below the national average. I'm Rob Nichols.
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16: If heaven ain't a

Jonesboro. Happy Monday. Welcome to August. I hope you had an incredible weekend because there was a lot happening around Western Kentucky. First, I want to say thank you to everyone who tuned in to 105.7 The Bridge, officially launched this weekend. What an exciting moment for Cromwell Media and the Christian Radio here in Western Kentucky. The response has been unbelievable, and we're just getting started. Today actually marks the first day that we have some shows on there. The Mentor Kids Rugged Race was another huge success this weekend. Congratulations to everyone who ran, volunteered, got muddy, supported amazing cause, and today is another exciting day. Tickets officially go on sale for the Veterans Empower Together Military Ball held at the Owensboro Convention Center. We'll tell you how you can get yours coming up this morning. 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Grab that coffee. Let's kick August off the right way. Listen, it's Monday morning. I can stumble a little bit. You know what I mean? 94.7 WBIO.

0: 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I'm your host, Basham. 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Coming up, we have Dan Sills, Remember One Friend, 94.7 WBIO.
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0: That's Country Boy Ricky Skaggs on the Country Roots Morning Show. I'm your host, Basham. 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You see how I set that up? It's pretty clever, right? Anyways, Monday, we're kicking off the week with a mix of sun and clouds. It'll be warm and a little humid with a high of 84 and an overnight low of 65. Bubba says it's cool enough this morning to enjoy that first cup of coffee outside, but don't wait too long. August is warming things up. Tuesday, partly sunny skies. Stick around Tuesday with a little more humidity. Look for a high of 86 and a low of 65 Tuesday night. Grandma May says if you got yard work to do, get after it before lunchtime. The afternoon is going to make it make you earn it a little bit. Wednesday brings partly sunny skies with a slight chance of passing afternoon shower. Expect a high of 87 with a low around 67 Wednesday night. Uncle Johnny says one little summer shower never scared anybody unless you just washed your truck, and then you should be scared. 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We got some more classic country heading your way. We got Brad Paisley. The world right here, 94.7 WBIO.
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0: That's Leroy Parnell. What kind of fool do you think I am? Country Roots Morning Show. I'm your host, Basham. Hey, after the break, we got some more classic country heading your way. Before we get back, the Hall of Famer, Jeff Nally.
1: I'm Jeff Nally on the Cromwell Ag Radio Network. Senate Majority Leader John Thune this week to move to stave off a potential government shutdown in October. South Dakota Republicans said he plans to bring a stopgap funding measure to the Senate floor for a full vote before the chamber begins the late summer five-week recess that starts Friday. Appropriators are working in good faith to produce a clean, bipartisan product, free of poison pills, and I hope that will ensure a robust bipartisan vote, Thune said on the Senate floor last week. That before Senate Appropriations Chair Susan Collins released legislative text yesterday. The bill text calls to keep federal operations running through December 11th, including the USDA and key programs, including direct and guaranteed farm ownership loans, the nutrition program for women, infants, and children, and Food for Peace. The measure would ensure the government stays fully operating through the high-stakes congressional election November 3rd. The Senate also set to vote as soon as today on the African Growth and Opportunity Act. And as for the Farm Bill, it looks as though the Senate Agriculture Committee will take up the text released by Chairman John Bozeman late Friday. The markup of that bill is expected on Thursday, hopefully approved despite the absence of Senator Mitch McConnell of Kentucky, who remains absent. I'm Jeff Nally.
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0: That's Kenny Chesney, How Forever Feels, Country Roots Morning Show. I'm your host, Basham. You know what's funny about Monday mornings after a busy weekend? Everybody asks, how was your weekend? And somehow the answer is always too short, you know? Nobody's ever said, you know what? This weekend lasted just a little too long. That thing has never happened. If you ever hear that, you know they're lying to you. Don't believe them, okay? Keep it tuned right here, 94.7 WBIO.
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0: All Redneck Girl Bellamy Brothers, Country Roots Morning Show. 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Maybe you spent time with family. Maybe you ran the rugged race. Maybe you discovered the bridge on 105.7. Maybe you just took a nap. You know, no judgment. What was the best part of your weekend? Tell me on the 94.7 WBIO Facebook page. I'll read some of your stories throughout this morning. 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

That's Tracy Byrd. I'm from the country, Country Roots Morning Show. Hey, after the break, it's the top of the hour, 7 o'clock. It's time for the Sunrise Kickoff Song. You don't want to miss it, I promise you. Coming up, we got Tracy Lawrence, Paint Me in Birmingham, right here on 94.7 WBIO.

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8: Reporting for Cromwell Media News, I'm Rob Nichols. A Davis County man is in custody after deputies say shots were fired from a semi-truck into an Owensboro area home Saturday night. Detectives charged 55-year-old Derek Jennings of Owensboro with first-degree wanton endangerment, first-degree criminal mischief, and leaving the scene of an accident. Investigators say several rounds hit the home at 5300 block of Ashland Avenue, and Jennings also struck a Kenridge utility pole while leaving. There are no injuries reported. Governor Andy Beshear is responding to criticism lobbed his way by Republicans during the annual Fancy Farm picnic. The governor missed the annual event known for political stump speeches on Saturday to attend a baseball tournament for his son. Congressman Andy Barr, who's running to replace Senator Mitch McConnell, took a jab at Beshear, saying he worked his way up from nothing. If by nothing you mean starting as the son of a governor. In response, Beshear posted on X saying Steve is his dad, but Trump is Barr's daddy. Beshear also implied there is hypocrisy among Republicans who criticized him for missing the picnic. The Kentucky Cabinet for Health and Family Services is encouraging parents to get their kids vaccinated before the start of school. Students should have two doses of measles, mumps, and rubella vaccine by the age of four. Experts say one dose of the shot is 93% effective, and the second shot bumps the effectiveness up to 97%. Vaccination rates in Kentucky remain below the national average. I'm Rob Nichols.
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0: getting Monday started. Here's a fun fact. Soul became one of John's signature songs and is still one of the fastest sing-alongs in country music. I don't know anybody who knows every word, but we all try anyways. You know what I mean? Hey, let's get this thing started.
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0: 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Toby Keith right here on the Country Roots Morning Show. 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

some girls do. Country Roots Morning Show. Hey, I've got to say congratulations to everyone involved with this year's Mentor Kids Rugged Race. Whether you finished first, finished last, or simply just finished, you did a lot more than I did. Congratulations. Events like this remind you just how strong this community really is. A big thank you to the volunteers who gave up their Saturday to make it happen. You don't always get the credit, but events like this doesn't happen without you. So shout out Mentor Kids for another successful event.

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0: Listen, I think Monday should come with the warning label. You know, objects in mirror are closer than they appear. Kind of mirror. Friday felt like just yesterday. Now somehow it's Monday. My body still thinks it's Saturday, and my alarm clock disagreed with me setting it, basically. You know, Mondays just hit hard. I don't know. I am enjoying this Monday, but it was a little tough getting up this morning. Hey, before we get to some more music, we got Hunter Haynes singing the national anthem. She's the winner of the Anthem Idol, brought to you by Vass and German American and Gray Sky Music. Enjoy it.
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0: As Wynonna Judd, I saw the light right here on the Country Roots Morning Show. Hey, a few things happened around the Big O. First off, thank you to everyone who has already started listening to 105.7 The Bridge. If you haven't checked it out yet, tune in this week. If you want to switch over right now, I will not be offended. My wife is on there right now, and she's probably having the time of her life. Probably a little nerve-wracking for her as well. But definitely tune in. We're excited to finally have Christian music serving in Western Kentucky, Owensboro, Tell City, Canton, and all, you know, the surrounding areas. Also, tickets for the
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That's Randy Travis, I Told You So, Country Roots Morning Show. I'm your host, Basham. I'm going to give you a little tease coming up after 8 o'clock. We got the double shot. We got the drive of the day, country confessions. I'm going to tell you how to get your military ball tickets. We're also going to check in on the Facebook page to see how your weekend was. I want to see what y'all's plans are. Maybe mama's just boring. I don't know. I need to see what y'all are doing. But coming up, we got Sugarland, Something More, 94.7 WBIO.

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7: Reporting for Cromwell Media News, I'm Rob Nichols. A Davis County man is in custody after deputies say shots were fired from a semi-truck into an Owensboro area home Saturday night. Detectives charged 55-year-old Derek Jennings of Owensboro with first-degree wanton endangerment, first-degree criminal mischief, and leaving the scene of an accident. Investigators say several rounds hit the home at 5300 block of Ashland Avenue, and Jennings also struck a Kenner's utility pole while leaving. There are no injuries reported. Governor Andy Beshear is responding to criticism lobbed his way by Republicans during the annual Fancy Farm picnic. The governor missed the annual event known for political stump speeches on Saturday to attend a baseball tournament for his son. Congressman Andy Barr, who's running to replace Senator Mitch McConnell, took a jab at Beshear, saying he worked his way up from nothing. If by nothing you mean starting as the son of a governor. In response, Beshear posted on X saying Steve is his dad, but Trump is Barr's daddy. Beshear also implied there is hypocrisy among Republicans who criticized him for missing the picnic. The Kentucky Cabinet for Health and Family Services is encouraging parents to get their kids vaccinated before the start of school. Students should have two doses of measles, mumps, and rubella vaccine by the age of four. Experts say one dose of the shot is 93% effective, and the second shot bumps the effectiveness up to 97%. Vaccination rates in Kentucky remain below the national average. I'm Rob Nichols.
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8: Mostly sunny skies. High temps are going to remain below normal or average highs near 90. We're looking at mid-80s across Owensboro and Western Kentucky. Mainly clear tonight down to 63. Tuesday, patchy fog initially. Sunny to mostly sunny with a high of 87. Tuesday night, mainly clear. Lows will dip to 64. Wednesday, sunny to mostly sunny skies. A little warmer on Wednesday. Highs in the upper 80s to near 90. I'm 14. First alert. Meteorologist Byron Douglas.
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0: Daniel, Louisiana, Saturday night, right here on the Country Roots Morning Show. 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
0: 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We got some more classic country heading your way. A little Jody Messina, a little downtime. 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

0: I'm Jeff Daly on the Cromwell Ag Radio Network. After big losses in commodities last week, we're starting off with a weaker bias this morning. December corn is down a penny and three quarters. November soybeans down a nickel. And the September Chicago wheat market actually gaining a penny and a half. On the Friday market, September corn dropped a nickel. November soybeans dropped a penny and a quarter. And the wheat market was weaker as well. Soybean basis was weaker. Hard red winter wheat basis stronger Friday. Spring wheat, soft red winter wheat, and corn basis held steady. On Friday, the end of the month profit taking pulled down farm markets. Additionally, favorable crop weather for the first 7 days of August took the weather premium out of the market. Then over the weekend, rain in the Midwest, along with President Trump calling off additional attacks on Iran, have grain and energy markets poised to start this week with a weaker bias. The first business day of August has the USDA releasing its weekly export inspections report, also the monthly oilseed and grain crushing report, and this afternoon the USDA releasing the weekly crop progress report, including developments and condition for U.S. crops. And certainly the trade will be looking to see if there was additional decline or perhaps improvement in crop condition over the last week. I'm Jeff Daly.
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3: Mostly sunny skies, high temps are going to remain below normal.

0: average highs near 90. We're looking at mid-80s across Holmesboro and western Kentucky. Mainly clear tonight down to 63. Tuesday, patchy fog initially. Sunny to mostly sunny with a high of 87. Tuesday night, mainly clear. Lows will dip to 64. Wednesday, sunny to mostly sunny skies. A little warmer on Wednesday. Highs in the upper 80s to near 90. I'm 14, First Alert, meteorologist Byron Douglas.
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2: Well, my daddy left home when I was 3, and he didn't leave much to Ma and me. Just this old guitar and an empty bottle of booze. Now, I don't blame him because he run and hid, but the meanest thing that he ever did was before he left, he went and named me Sue. Well, he must have thought that it was quite a joke, and it got a lot of laughs from lots of folks. Seems I had to fight my whole life through. Some gal would giggle and I'd get red, and some guy'd laugh and I'd bust his head. I'll tell you, life ain't easy for a boy named Sue.

honky-tonks and bars and kill that man that gave me that awful name. Well, it was Gatlinburg in mid-July, and I'd just hit town and my throat was dry. I thought I'd stop and have myself a brew at an old saloon on a street of mud. There at a table, dealing stud, sat the dirty mangy dog that named me Sue. Well, I knew that snake was my own sweet dad from a worn-out picture that my mother'd had. And I knew that scar on his cheek and his evil eye. He was big and bent and gray and old, and I looked at him and my blood ran cold. And I said, my name is Sue, how do you do?

we crashed through the wall and into the street, kicking and a gouging in the mud and the blood and the beard. I tell you, I fought tougher men, but I really can't remember when. He kicked like a mule and he bit like a crocodile. I heard him laugh and then I heard him cussing. He went for his gun and I pulled mine first. He stood there looking at me and I saw him smile. He said, son, this world is rough, and if a man's gonna make it, he's gotta be tough. And I know I wouldn't be there to help you along. So I give you that name and I said goodbye. I knew you'd have to get tough or die. And it's that name that helped to make you strong. Yeah. He said, now you just fought one hell of a fight, and I know you hate me and you got the right to kill me now, and I wouldn't blame you if you do. But you ought to thank me before I die for the gravel in your guts and the spit in your eye, cause I'm the that named you Sue. Yeah, what could I do? What could I do?

0: think about him now and then, every time I try and every time I win. And if I ever have a son, I think I'm gonna name him Bill or George, anything but Sue. I still ain't that
1: man. That's Johnny Cash, a boy named Sue, right here in the Country Roots Morning Show. Hey, let's get into some cat fashions. You ready?
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1: 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I've gotten ready to leave the house before, the first person says, locked the door, walked all the way to the truck, and immediately wondered, did I lock the door? So I walked all the way back, checked it. Yep, still locked. Left the keys in there. Come on now. Here's the second one. I've heated up leftovers in the microwave, set them on the counter, walked away, completely forgot that I even made food. Then an hour later, I wonder what that smell is. Well, it's your lunch, bud. That's what it is. Here's the third one. I told somebody I'll be there in 5 minutes while I was still standing in my kitchen looking for my keys. 5 minutes. Listen, I do that all the time. Hey, I'm right around the corner. I'm 10 minutes out. You know what I mean? So that's today's Country Confessions, brought to you by Elite Auto Glass. If you've done at least one of those, congratulations. You're officially normal. We got some classic country heading your way. Little Marie Osmond, Meet Me in Montana. 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

0: That's Rick Trevino, Country Roots Morning Show. I'm your host, Basham. It's all brought to you by American Legion Post 9. 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Keep it tuned right here, 94.7 WBIO.
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That's Vince Gill. One more last chance right here on the Country Roots Morning Show. Coming up, we got Montgomery Gentry. 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

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It's a great time. I promise you that. Hey, we got some more classic country heading up. We got a little Faith Hill, The Secret of Life, 94.7 WBIO.

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2: ABC News, I'm Sherry Preston. Hundreds of buildings and homes destroyed in Washington State by wildfires in Spokane. Here's ABC's Alex Stone.
3: This is actually three separate fires now being run as one because they're all right here around Spokane. So they're being called a complex, which is they are three individual fires not connected, but now they're just being fought as one fire because they are so close.
2: Oil prices have fallen this morning after President Trump announced he's pausing more attacks on Iran. He also says there will be negotiations with Iran today. Iran says that is not happening. New orders overnight from Acting Attorney General Todd Blanche could help lock up his nomination to get the job permanently. One ends the so-called anti-weaponization fund. The other limits the Trump family's immunity from IRS audits. And just in, Canada's second largest airline, WestJet, now says it has a tentative agreement with striking flight attendants. It was forced to cancel hundreds of flights over the weekend. This is ABC News. College campuses will soon be filling up with students, and sorority houses will also soon be filling up with rush candidates. ABC's Hannah Patah says rush, including rush talk, has become big business on social media.
4: Sophia Sesto, a vice president at Poppy, says finding the right rush talk faces to promote their product can translate into millions of dollars of exposure.
5: We actually onboarded 250 new Poppy ambassadors that will be sampling Poppy on campus, creating epic digital content.
4: Many of those applicants hoping to become the next Kylan Darnell.
6: Today is the first day of Bama Rush.
4: Darnell was a freshman at Alabama in 2022 when she became synonymous with the first wave of Bama Rush. She was able to turn brand partnerships into a lucrative career as an influencer.
2: The high price of beef is changing cookouts this summer. Sam's Club says chicken was the top choice for grilling for the 4th of July in 19 states, and pork was number one in another 15 states. I'm Sherry Preston, ABC News.
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13: Mostly sunny skies. High temps are going to remain below normal or average highs near 90. We're looking at mid-80s across Holmesboro and Western Kentucky. Mainly clear tonight, down to 63. Tuesday, patchy fog initially. Sunny to mostly sunny with a high of 87. Tuesday night, mainly clear. Lows will dip to 64. Wednesday, sunny to mostly sunny skies. A little warmer on Wednesday. Highs in the upper 80s to near 90. I'm 14. First alert. Meteorologist Byron Douglas.
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this Monday. We still got birthdays. The Edge Ice Center front porch shout out. One last reminder about the military ball tickets. We'll wrap up everything that we got going on here, and we'll kick this first full week of August off the right way. We got some Ricky Skaggs coming up. Loving Only Me right here, 94.7 WBIO.

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0: 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First, let's celebrate some birthdays. Today we got Garrett Morgan, a good buddy of ours, so bass player, can play any instrument you ever throw in front of him. Happy birthday, buddy. Brandon Crenshaw. Happy birthday to you, buddy. Worship leader, J.P. Kwok. Happy birthday, buddy. And Sydney, oh, I'll mess it up, Kulpinski. Happy birthday today, Sydney. Happy birthday, each one of you. I hope your day is filled with family, friends, good food, and maybe even a little birthday cake. You know what I mean? And today, I want to give a community shout-out to everyone who helped make this weekend a success. To the volunteers at Rugged Race, to the Mentor Kids staff, to everyone who helped launch 105.7 The Bridge, from our engineering team, our sales staff, our programming team, our on-air personalities, and our local church and community partners, thank you. Building something new takes a lot of people pulling in the same direction, and this weekend was a great reminder of what can happen when a community works together. And that's your Edge Ice Center Front Porch shout-out right here. Coming up, we got some Shania Twain. You're still the one. 94.7 WBIO.

0: It's Atlanta right here on the Country Roots Morning Show. I saw a sign over the weekend that said, today is a great day to have a great day. I like that. But can we all admit, some Mondays just start with, today is a great day to survive until lunch. And that's okay, too. You don't have to climb Mount Everest before noon. Just get through Monday. Drink your coffee. Answer your emails. Try not to hit reply all unless you mean to. That's a successful Monday in my book. You know what I mean? Hey, coming up, we got some more classic country. 94.7 WBIO.
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Girls Night Out, Country Roots Morning Show. I'm your host, Basham. It's all brought to you by American Legion Post 9. I've been looking forward to talking about this one today. Today is the day. 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And that's awesome. It's going to be a special night. I hope to see you there. We got some more classic country. We got a little Be My Baby tonight. 94.7 WBIO.

0: Hey, don't forget, I'll be back this afternoon at 2 for another Country Roots Power Hour. One full hour of nothing but upbeat country from the 80s, 90s, and early 2000s. 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

Hey, I'm going to leave you with this today. We spend a lot of time waiting for the big moments, you know what I mean? The big vacation, the promotion, the weekend, the holiday. But life is mostly made up of just ordinary Mondays. The conversations over dinner, the drive home from work, watching your kids play in the backyard, checking in on a friend. Those little moments become the memories we treasure the most. So don't rush through today looking ahead to Friday. There's something good about today, too. Thanks for spending your Monday morning with me. Congratulations again to everyone who made the launch of 105.7 The Bridge such a success. Don't forget to grab your Vet Military Ball tickets. Have a fantastic Monday, Western Kentucky. Like we always say, born country, rooted in tradition. God bless you. Dennis Harrington's going to take you to the mid-afternoon. I'll see you at 2 for the Power Hour. God bless.

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2: Good morning. I'm Jeff Alley on the Cromwell Ag Radio Network at the Chicago Board of Trade. It's a wait and see effort this morning. The U.S. is held off from additional strikes of Iran over the weekend at the command of President Trump, but responding to neighbors of Iran who hope for a diplomatic solution to the conflict between the two countries. This morning, corn futures are a penny and a fraction stronger. Soybeans are weaker from a penny and a half to 3¾ cents, and the wheat market a fraction to a penny and a fraction down. The market this morning in the soy product trade has soybean oil from 37 cents to 77 cents higher. Soybean meal from $1.40 to $2.30 lower. Rice is higher. Cotton futures are lower. Your live cattle market of the October, $1.90 up at $229.15. Feeder cattle October, $3.92 higher at $339.27. Lean hogs the October down 40 cents at $84.45 a hundred. The Chicago Board of Trade has September corn a penny and three quarters up at $4.42 and a half. December corn, a penny and three quarters up at 465 and three quarters. August soybeans are down 3¾, 1168 and a quarter. November down 2¾, 1184 and three quarters. And December wheat, 2¼ higher. I'm Jeff Nally.
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4: Mostly sunny skies. High temps are going to remain below normal or average highs near 90. We're looking at mid-80s across Holmesboro and Western Kentucky. Mainly clear tonight down to 63. Tuesday, patchy fog initially. Sunny to mostly sunny with a high of 87. Tuesday night, mainly clear. Lows will dip to 64. Wednesday, sunny to mostly sunny skies. A little warmer on Wednesday. Highs in the upper 80s to near 90. I'm 14. First alert. Meteorologist Byron Douglas.
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1: 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Hello.

0: Boy, ain't nothing wrong with that invite right there. He can eat crackers in her bed anytime. Quite the invite for sure. And that, of course, Crackers, the name of the tune. Barbara Mandrell doing the honors, helping us out. You know, just driving kids to and from school activities takes parents, they say, an average of about 38 minutes a day. According to this one new survey came out, that adds up to almost 7,000 minutes, which equals nearly 15-hour work days right there spent in your vehicle during the school year. So it's you get right down to it. No wonder three-fourths of moms and dads polled say back-to-school season. Well, it definitely makes their life feel a lot more hectic. And I think I'd agree with that, too.
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2: I'm Jeff Nally on the Cromwell Ag Radio Network. Oil prices easing today, helping to calm Wall Street's worries that inflation could get even worse. That has U.S. stock indices rallying, though sharp swings are continuing to roil underneath the surface. The S&P 500 rose 1.2% following a wild July where it swung up and down as oil prices shot higher because of the war with Iran and other worries. The Dow Jones Industrial Average has been up 1%, and the NASDAQ Composite just shy of 2% higher. Stocks also got a lift as the price for the barrel of Brent sank almost 5% at $83.59, dropping after President Trump said over the weekend that he decided to hold off new strikes against Iran at the urging of allies in the region. Brent's price has careened between $72 and $102 last month, worries rising and falling about when the war with Iran would allow oil tankers to freely exit the Persian Gulf again and deliver crude to customers worldwide. We've seen some recovery at the Board of Trade today. SIP corn up 6.25, 447. December up 6.25 at 470.25. August soybeans a penny and a quarter higher, 1173.25. November up 4 at 1191.5. Wheat futures in the September up 9 at 648.25. I'm Jeff Nally.
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5: Mostly sunny skies. High temps are going to remain below normal or average highs near 90. We're looking at mid-80s across Holmesboro and Western Kentucky. Mainly clear tonight, down to 63. Tuesday, patchy fog initially. Sunny to mostly sunny with a high of 87. Tuesday night, mainly clear. Lows will dip to 64. Wednesday, sunny to mostly sunny skies. A little warmer on Wednesday. Highs in the upper 80s to near 90. I'm 14. First alert. Meteorologist Byron Douglas.
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So there's quite a story about this lady from Fort Worth heading to Boulder, and boy, life just got a little bit better for her. Listen close for all the details.

0: pretending.
1: I think I might agree with that too. So much for pretending. Get you only so far. There you go with Brian White helping us out. Understand that Americans prefer natural ingredients that they already have at home to treat minor injuries and skin irritations right there. With his survey, found that people tend to reach for do-it-yourself treatments. Pretty much all of us grew up with, you know, like aloe vera, tea, tree oil, and witch hazel over what's on first aid aisles right there. I remember witch hazel. Oh, man, used that quite a lot, and I was coming up in this old world. But when buying first aid product, 41% that they are always checking the ingredients right there first, but 22% admit that it's not really something they think about at all. 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So something to think about. Back to it. 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

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Oak Ridge Boys, Garth Brooks, George Strait, and Martina McBride? 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

0: Esquire story about them lovers right there, and way too many of them, too. Yep, too many lovers. That, of course, Crystal Gayle. Been a while since I played that. Glad to work it in for you today. Hope you're having a great Monday, and thank you for letting us be a part of it. First Monday of August for this summer, 2026. Man, I can't believe this year flying by. Strawberry Wine coming up with Dina Carter in a moment or two, and Randy Travis going to be waiting in the wings.
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0: Well, I'd say that's quite a story about that hillbilly rock right there, and a good way to sing it. Boy, a good way to present it, too. Marty Stewart always sounded mighty fine. Doesn't matter what he's singing. Here you go, hillbilly rock, to wind down that set. Going to be back to it in a moment or two. I don't know a thing about love. It's the old moon song coming up. Conway Twitty, get you all the details for sure.
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3: Reporting for Cromwell Media News, I'm Rob Nichols. A Davis County man is in custody after deputies say shots were fired from a semi-truck into an Owensboro area home Saturday night. Detectives charged 55-year-old Derek Jennings of Owensboro with first-degree wanton endangerment, first-degree criminal mischief, and leaving the scene of an accident. Investigators say several rounds hit the home at 5300 block of Ashland Avenue, and Jennings also struck a Kenridge utility pole while leaving. There are no injuries reported. Governor Andy Beshear is responding to criticism lobbed his way by Republicans during the annual Fancy Farm picnic. The governor missed the annual event known for political stump speeches on Saturday to attend a baseball tournament for his son. Congressman Andy Barr, who's running to replace Senator Mitch McConnell, took a jab at Beshear, saying he worked his way up from nothing. If by nothing you mean starting as the son of a governor. In response, Beshear posted on X saying Steve is his dad, but Trump is Barr's daddy. Beshear also implied there is hypocrisy among Republicans who criticized him for missing the picnic. The Kentucky Cabinet for Health and Family Services is encouraging parents to get their kids vaccinated before the start of school. Students should have two doses of measles, mumps, and rubella vaccine by the age of four. Experts say one dose of the shot is 93% effective, and the second shot bumps the effectiveness up to 97%. Vaccination rates in Kentucky remain below the national average. I'm Rob Nichols.
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13: From the Cromwell Weather Center, I'm Jeff Daly. Sunshine today with a high of 83. Tonight, mostly clear, low 65. Tomorrow, patchy fog to start the morning, but a sunny day with a high in the mid-80s. Clear tomorrow night, down to 66. Wednesday, sunny at 87. Sunny Thursday at a high near 90. We'll pick up a chance of showers after midnight Thursday night, and there's rain in the forecast for Friday through Sunday.
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0: Yep, going that direction, right or wrong, that's the way it's going to be. And making a statement right there that, of course, George Strait. Understand that Matthew McConaughey's Pantalones Organic Tequila has partnered with Yeti, and it's, both of them right there releasing a lot cooler, a limited edition cooler inspired by the actor's famous "It'd be a lot cooler if you did" line from the movie. Remember that, Dazed and Confused? I'm sure you probably do. The $250 cooler, now keep that in mind, that's a high price right there, but it features custom Pantalones branding, and it's designed to hold a full case of tequila. And to understand, it's being promoted with a kind of a playful new campaign video, too. 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Something to keep in mind, or maybe get it for next year. Back to it, Eddie Rabbit. I love a rainy night, just moments away for sure.
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6: I'm Jeff Daly on the Cromwell Ag Radio Network. At the Chicago Board of Trade, we have firmed up the market. Now, we opened last night with a weaker trade all across the board. And now we see corn futures firming. They're bouncing off recent lows. A nickel to 6.5 cents a bushel higher is where we stand at midday. Soybeans are between 1.5 and 5.25 cents a bushel higher. The wheat trade is between 8.75 and 11.25 cents a bushel stronger. Soybean oil futures today were between 23 cents and 63 cents higher. Soybean meal from 90 cents to as much as $1.50 higher. Rice and cotton futures are higher today. Your live cattle market of the October contracts up 30 cents at 227.55 a hundred. October feeders are a nickel stronger at 335.40. Everything else is lower. Lean hog futures in the October down $1.37 at 83.47 a hundred. Now, at the Chicago Board of Trade, September corn futures have moved up 6.25 cents at 447. December's at 470, up 6 cents a bushel. August soybeans are 1.5 cents higher, 1173.5. November 2.75 up, 1190.25. Wheat futures, the September's up 10.75 at 650 a bushel. I'm Jeff Alley on the Cromwell Ag Radio Network.
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0: Ain't nothing wrong going that direction right there, and that's a good way to give thanks for sure. Thank God for you. And that, of course, Sawyer Brown here, Classic Country, 94.7 WBIO. 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

0: 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Single White Female and Shelly Wright making a good old statement for sure. 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Tim McGraw providing a nice way to do it, just to see you smile just moments away.
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0: Well, bottom line, she's a little curious right there, but we might be a little curious too, going her direction. Whose bed have your boots been under? There you go, Shania Twain, winding down that set of country hits for you. I understand there's a company called Smart Asset has released its 2026 list of the safest big cities here in the USA, and looking at the cities with populations of 250,000 or more right there, they looked at quite a few numbers for violent crime, property crime, traffic, fatality rates, and disaster risk. And it looks like the top 10 safest big cities in America, well, they have to offer this list right here. And the list is as follows, from number 10 to number 1. See if you might even think about moving to one of these places or just stay around here. But anyway, Pittsburgh, Pennsylvania, at number 10. Number 9, Lincoln, Nebraska. Number 8 is Boston, Massachusetts. Lexington, Kentucky. Laredo, Texas. And then Chesapeake, Virginia. Honolulu, Hawaii coming in right there, as well as Madison, Wisconsin. Plano, Texas is at number 2, and the top one, as far as the safest big cities in America, Virginia Beach, Virginia. If you're thinking about going that way, you probably have a lot more confidence in being around a big city like that. So just thought I'd pass it along for you. Speaking of just enjoying where you're going to be, maybe you would just want to be down home. Alabama helping us out in that department, right around the corner for sure.
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Oak Ridge Boys, Garth Brooks, George Strait, and Martina McBride? 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

0: Can't take any more of that big old city right there. Going to head out of town, that's for sure, and just relax and be comfortable in a lot smaller surroundings. There you go with the old hag man, Merle Haggard, helping us out. How a cowgirl says goodbye. If you didn't know before, you're about to find out from Tracy Lawrence, getting you all the details right around the corner.
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0: There you have it, George Strait, doing a great job of singing that one from the movie I Cross My Heart. Lined out, ready to go. More country favorites just like that. Johnny Lee, a big part of it, with Out There Looking for Love right around the bend.
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4: This is Kentucky Farm Bureau's Across Kentucky. First-year ag teacher Shelby Clark is bringing innovation to her virtual Guerin County classroom.
5: I've had my parents record me doing a couple things around the farm, and I've posted those for students to analyze. A lot of teachers are doing video chats. I do at least 3 a week with different groups of students. Just to see their faces, for them to see our faces, if they have questions, they can ask them.
4: Clark says the FFA's Bluegrass region went online to hold its first virtual FFA day.
5: I think we had about 150 people all together with judges, coaches, participants that all came together, and we broke out into smaller spaces on Zoom. Students gave speeches. They were judged. The UK student teachers served as our judges. They were an integral part of that.
4: Clark says that online technology has proven a backup for student learning, but it will never replace the school classroom. This is Across Kentucky.
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2: I'm Jeff Nally on the Cromwell Ag Radio Network. Well, it was a lower market in the overnight when we started trading for the week. But as the day wore on, we moved into a stronger market. Corn futures trading from 6 3/4 to 8.5 cents a bushel higher. Soybeans between 3 cents and 7 1/4 cents a bushel higher. Wheat futures went double digits today, 10 cents to 12 1/4 cents a bushel stronger. Soybean oil futures pricing from 90 cents to $1.57 higher. Soybean meal from 20 cents to $1.20 higher. Rice futures were stronger and cotton futures were higher. Live cattle trade held on to gains until the afternoon. Then the October market dropped 52 cents at $226.72. Feeders October $1.65 down at $333.70. Lean hogs October $1.17 lower, $83.67. At the Chicago Board of Trade today, again, it's a stronger close. Corn futures in the September 8.5 higher, 449 1/4. December corn gained 8.5, 472 1/2. Soybeans August down 3 1/4, 1168 3/4. November 4 3/4 higher, 1192 1/4 a bushel. Move out to the March and you're at 1211 3/4, 7 cents up on the day today. Wheat futures nearby September gained 11 3/4 at 651. I'm Jeff Nally.
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2: From the Cromwell Weather Center, I'm Jeff Nally. Sunshine today with a high of 83. Tonight, mostly clear, low 65. Tomorrow, a patchy fog to start the morning, but a sunny day with a high in the mid-80s. Clear tomorrow night, down to 66. Wednesday, sunny at 87. Sunny Thursday at a high near 90. We'll pick up a chance of showers after midnight Thursday night, and there's rain in the forecast for Friday through Sunday.
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I'm your host, Basham. Coming up, we got some more classic country heading your way. Little Jody Messina heads Carolina, tails California. Keep it tuned right here, 94.7 WBIO.

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Hawaii Oakham Fest is you, right here, Country Roots Power Hour. I'm your host, Basham, brought to you by Legendary Pools and Spas, American Legion Post 9, and Glenn Family Services. We got some more coming up. Kenny Chesney, I Go Back. 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

That's Alan Jackson, Who's Cheating Who, Country Roots Power Hour. Coming up, we got some Keith Urban, Where the Blacktop Ends, on 94.7 WBIO. Keep it tuned here.

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Coming up, we got Kentucky Headhunters. Walk softly on this heart of mine. 94.7 WBIO.

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I'm your host, Basham. That's going to do it for me. I'm going to pass the playlist over to Rob Nichols. He's going to take you through the afternoon to the late night. 94.7 WBIA.

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I'm Rob Nichols, back on the Country Club. Welcome into a Monday show. All your favorite classic country and news and information, including the weather. 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

94.7 WBIO, Rob Nichols back on the Country Club. First day of the work week together with George Strait on WBIO.

All of a sudden, in a wink of an eye, a Cadillac sedan passed us by and said, "Boys, it's a mark for me." By then, the taillight was all you could see. Now the fellas ribbed me for being behind, so I thought I'd make the Lincoln unwind. Took my foot off the gas, and man alive, I shoved it on down into overdrive. Wound it up to 110, my speedometer said that I hit top end. My foot was glued like lead to the floor, that's all there is, and there ain't no more. Now the boys all thought, lost my sense, and telephone poles looked like a picket fence. They said, "Slow down, I see spots, the lines on the road just look like dots." Took a corner, sideswiped the truck, crossed my fingers just for luck. My fenders was clicking the guardrail post, the guy beside me was white as a ghost.

0: Lincoln. The cops was after my hot rod Lincoln. 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And he said, son, you're gonna drive me to drinking if you don't stop driving that hot rod Lincoln.
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0: 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Hank Jr. in our first twin spin of the day. Do one each hour on the half hour here on the Country Club. It is 3:34. That is your Gail Niehaus time. 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Mostly clear tonight. Low 65. Tomorrow going to be sunny. High of 85. Tomorrow night mostly clear. Low 65. And sunny on Wednesday and a high of 87. I'm Rob Nichols on the Cabinet Doors and More Country Club. 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

0: 94.7 WVIO, Classic Country, Little Texas. Guys were making music right left in the early 90s. Rob Nichols here at 3:47, about 13 minutes away from the hour of 4 o'clock. That is your Gail Niehaus time. 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Find them over on Salem Drive, right behind the Chick-fil-A. Coming up here at 4, going to check out our WBIO news. 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Next hour, it is This Day in Country Music History. 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All that and a whole lot more classic country and info on the way. 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
3: Reporting for Cromwell Media News, I'm Rob Nichols. A Davis County man is in custody after deputies say shots were fired from a semi-truck into an Owensboro area home Saturday night. Detectives charged 55-year-old Derek Jennings of Owensboro with first-degree wanton endangerment, first-degree criminal mischief, and leaving the scene of an accident. Investigators say several rounds hit the home at 5300 block of Ashland Avenue, and Jennings also struck a Kenridge utility pole while leaving. There are no injuries reported. Governor Andy Beshear is responding to criticism lobbed his way by Republicans during the annual Fancy Farm picnic. The governor missed the annual event known for political stump speeches on Saturday to attend a baseball tournament for his son. Congressman Andy Barr, who's running to replace Senator Mitch McConnell, took a jab at Beshear, saying he worked his way up from nothing. If by nothing you mean starting as the son of a governor. In response, Beshear posted on X saying Steve is his dad, but Trump is Barr's daddy. Beshear also implied there is hypocrisy among Republicans who criticized him for missing the picnic. The Kentucky Cabinet for Health and Family Services is encouraging parents to get their kids vaccinated before the start of school. Students should have two doses of measles, mumps, and rubella vaccine by the age of four. Experts say one dose of the shot is 93% effective, and the second shot bumps the effectiveness up to 97%. Vaccination rates in Kentucky remain below the national average. I'm Rob Nichols.
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0: Ohio, 1982 for Juice Newton. Love's been a little hard on me. Rob here with you back on the Country Club. 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You're home for NASCAR just about every weekend. I say just about because I believe they had an off week this past weekend. This yesterday, Sunday. But most Sundays, we have the NASCAR Cup races. 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

0: 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Look at our WBIO weather. Mostly clear tonight, low 65. Sunny tomorrow, 85. Tomorrow night, mostly clear, down to 65. Sunny on Wednesday, high of 87. A little bit warmer on Thursday, but still sunny and a high of 89. I'm Rob Nichols on the Cabinet Doors and More Country Club, and from the Moonlight Barbecue Studio, we are 94.7 WBIO.
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0: 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Tanya Tucker and the two Pauls, Paul Overstreet and Paul Davis, the kings of mellow radio there. Rob on the Country Club here at 4:45. That is your Gail Niehaus time. Gail Niehaus Solutions Real Estate Group time again for our look at this day in country music history, the third day of August. Going all the way back to 1927, Ralph Peer, representative of the Victor Talking Machine Company, had auditioned for local musicians in Bristol, Tennessee. We saw Jimmy Rogers auditioning for Peer in an empty warehouse. The following day, Rogers completed his first session for Victor, recording two songs, The Soldier Sweetheart and Sleep Baby Sleep. For the test recordings, Rogers received $100. 1953, born this date in Nashville, Tennessee, Randy Scruggs, middle son of Earl Scruggs. Scruggs had worked with many artists, including Talbot Brothers, Waylon Jennings, George Strait, and Emmylou Harris. He also won the Grammy Award, twice named Musician of the Year. He died April 17th, 2018. 1974, Billy Crash Craddock's signature song, Rub It In, was at number one of the Billboard Country Chart, written and originally recorded by Lang Martin Jr. and credited as Lang Martin. His version, released on the Barney Records label, was produced by Ray Stevens, of course. And in 1999, Patsy Cline finally received a star in the Hollywood Walk of Fame. Prior to her death at the age of 30 in a private plane crash, she was at the height of her career. Rob Nichols on the Country Club with a look back at this day in country music history. 94.7 WBIO.
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2: Reporting for Cromwell Media News, I'm Rob Nichols. A Davis County man is in custody after deputies say shots were fired from a semi-truck into an Owensboro area home Saturday night. Detectives charged 55-year-old Derek Jennings of Owensboro with first-degree wanton endangerment, first-degree criminal mischief, and leaving the scene of an accident. Investigators say several rounds hit the home at 5300 block of Ashland Avenue, and Jennings also struck a Kenridge utility pole while leaving. There are no injuries reported. Governor Andy Beshear is responding to criticism lobbed his way by Republicans during the annual Fancy Farm picnic. The governor missed the annual event known for political stump speeches on Saturday to attend a baseball tournament for his son. Congressman Andy Barr, who's running to replace Senator Mitch McConnell, took a jab at Beshear, saying he worked his way up from nothing. If by nothing you mean starting as the son of a governor. In response, Beshear posted on X saying Steve is his dad, but Trump is Barr's daddy. Beshear also implied there's hypocrisy among Republicans who criticized him for missing the picnic. The Kentucky Cabinet for Health and Family Services is encouraging parents to get their kids vaccinated before the start of school. Students should have two doses of measles, mumps, and rubella vaccine by the age of four. Experts say one dose of the shot is 93% effective, and the second shot bumps the effectiveness up to 97%. Vaccination rates in Kentucky remain below the national average. I'm Rob Nichols.
3: I'm Howard Doug Basham, and I've known Brian his whole life. 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
8: I'm Chief Meteorologist Jeff Lyons with your 14 First Alert forecast. For the overnight hours, clear and mild with a low of 64 degrees. On Tuesday, mostly sunny and pleasant, a high of 86. Clear Tuesday night with a low of 65. And on Wednesday, continued sunny and pleasant with a high of 87. I'm Chief Meteorologist Jeff Lyons with your 14 First Alert forecast.
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Finally driving you home here on a Monday. 5:06, and here comes Willie Nelson helping out Toby Keith. 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

0: at the courthouse in Muskogee, Oklahoma, USA.
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I'm Rob Nichols. 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

0: Classic Country, the man from ACO, Marty Brown. Good afternoon. I'm Rob Nichols at 5:48, about 12 minutes ahead of the hour, 6 o'clock. That is your Gale Niehaus time. Gale Niehaus, they're at Solutions Real Estate Group right there on Salem Drive next to the hotel. Go by there and see them. She'll put you in a great place or even get you on a piece of land where you can build your own place. Whatever your desire is, Gale Niehaus will certainly provide you with a great real estate deal. So get with Gale. Rob here, and we've got news on the way. Coming up here at 6 o'clock, we'll check out our WBIO news. One more look at local news. 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Another hour of the Country Club coming up. We are 94.7 WBIO.
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George Strait, Conway and Loretta, Dolly Parton, and Randy Travis. 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

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Good afternoon, 6:08. Rob Nichols on the Country Club for you Monday. 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
8: 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From temperature swings to bumpy roads, that damage only gets worse. 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

0: 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Mostly clear. Low 65. Going to be sunny tomorrow. 85. Tomorrow night, mostly clear. Low 65. Sunny on Wednesday. And a high of 87. I'm Rob Nichols on the Cabinet Doors and More Country Club. 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

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And up toward 7 o'clock news here real soon from ABC. Here's John Schneider. We knew him as Bo Duke on the Dukes of Hazzard. He can sing and act. Country Girls on WBIO.

0: classic country. Remember the first time I ever heard John sing? Remember when it came out with It's Now or Never, his first single, and we're like, wow, Bo can sing. There he goes, John Schneider. It's 6:46. That is Yigal Niehaus time. 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We've been brought to you by a wonderful sponsor, Cabinet Doors and More, Highway 54 in Fordsville. Worth that drive, so make it a point to drive out to Fordsville and check them out. Or on Facebook, just look up Cabinet Door Guys, all one word, and you'll find their entry there on Facebook to browse around at their showroom. That'll do it for me. Gonna hand things over to Doyle King coming up next after ABC News. We are Classic Country, 94.7 WBIO. Bye-bye now.
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